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0: on 1701 Brisbane. 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
1: 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We're expecting a shower or two with a minimum of 17 and a maximum of 25. Tomorrow we got a possible shower 16 and maximum 25. Saturday we got a possible morning shower with a minimum of 16, maximum of 25. Sunday, partly cloudy with a minimum of 14, maximum of 27. There's no rain expected there on Sunday. Monday, we expect a shower or two with a minimum of 17, maximum of 27. Tuesday, shower or two with a minimum of 15, maximum of 23. And Wednesday is partly cloudy and we got a minimum of 13 and a maximum of 24. Let's see what the traffic is saying. I did check it. Okay, Moggle Road, Toowong, there's a stationary vehicle and the right lane is blocked. That is inbound towards the city. Pacific Motorway, Holland Park West, there's a crash. Northbound is now cleared. Oh, that's good news. Pacific Motorway. Okay, that was a while ago. Oh, that was quick. In a minute's time, it cleared. That is very good. Okay, that's about all for now. The Centenary Motorway was quite clear this morning. So that was good news for me because I was here bright and early. And what I will do is I will play a song to get us going and then just see how we go. Yep, here we go.

0: right. Let's see if we got any luck now.
1: Hello, Brisbane and the rest of the world. A very good morning. And hello, namaste, salam, sat sri akal, aap sabhi ko. Yeah.
0: Why are you talking?
1: Internet is very, very scratchy. Internet is very scratchy.
0: Is that why you're talking slower?
1: Yeah, I was ready. I mean, I'm ever ready. But, you know, the battery went. Not the battery, but the reception. It is so amazing that Australia doesn't have that good coverage. I thought Telstra had a very good coverage everywhere. But of course, I'm in a forest, so yeah. Anyway, I think there are a lot of tall trees around here. The weather is not very favorable today. It might rain. So if I keep dropping out, you just carry on. Okay.
0: I'll do my best.
1: All right. Kaise sab kuch? How are you feeling? Good?
0: I'm feeling okay.
1: You're feeling very happy there alone, all by yourself?
0: No one to worry about?
1: I'm feeling very lonely.
0: Like, seriously, I'm very, very lonely. It's not the same.
1: Oh, come on.
0: Yeah, it's not the same. You know that. And I bet you're enjoying your alone time, your me time. Okay, so we've dropped out again. Let me see if I can play a song to keep us going this morning.

0: we will try now and see. Can you say something?
1: I was saying that we will try again.
0: There we go. You want to greet everyone?
1: I had to jerry rig a antenna and put the modem outside somehow. And I think I'm getting enough signal from because we're very little signal inside the van. It's all shielded. But now I've stuck some magnet, taped it on, and taped it to the body of the van. So it's going okay now, I suppose. Is it okay, all right?
0: It is, but I feel like I'm hearing an echo somehow.
1: Yeah, unplug your phone.
0: Pardon? How do I unplug my phone? Then how would
1: they pull the wire out of that? Yeah.
2: Just pull the wire.
3: Just pull the wire out. The one you went from the phone.
0: Okay. You don't have any Fiji news, so. Can I just play another song in the meantime? And then I just want to figure something out, okay? Just bear with me. I'm really sorry, everyone.

Hello, Amita. Can you hear me all right now? Right, I am on air. I know the music is playing, and I'm on air. Anyway, hysterical.

0: Okay, hopefully I'm coming right now. With all the jerry-rigging I did with my modem, unfortunately, have to move. So, well, that can work.
1: Can
0: I think there's something.
1: Mind, please, because
0: what?
1: You're coming through.
0: What happened now? It should be coming through.
1: You're not. You were coming.
0: Oh, what's going on here? What's going on here?
1: I have no idea. You were fine all earlier on, and then I don't think I did anything wrong.
0: Yeah, you did something wrong there, I think. No, you didn't do anything wrong.
1: Okay, I don't think of. Danny, can I just wish everyone a happy birthday that's celebrating?
0: Yeah, go ahead. Wish everybody.
1: September, so happy birthday if you're celebrating your birthday today.
0: I think you can hear me now.
1: And a happy anniversary if you're celebrating your anniversary today. We want to wish you an absolutely beautiful day, and I will play a song.
0: Okay, Amita. Can you put, you sure you haven't pressed that button on that phone one, the small button? Release that, and you should be able to hear me.
1: I did something wrong.
0: I told you it was at your end, but you're not going to play a song. Let's wish everybody happy birthday. I mean, people that are celebrating their birthday, let's wish them happy birthday. Go ahead.
1: I did.
0: Oh, you did already?
1: I did.
0: Okay, I couldn't hear you,
1: and
0: that's why.
1: Can I play? Chale,
0: news keyword. I don't know what is going on. Chale, election deadline unchanged. Prime Minister Sithibeni Rabuka says Fiji's general election must still be held by 6th February 2027, and there is no legal basis for extending the deadline by 1 year. He says the review commission's constitutional recommendations are not final. A cabinet subcommittee is deciding which proposed changes will enter parliament. Free adult cardiac care begins. The Sri Satya Sai Sanjeevani Heart Hospital has completed 64 free adult cardiac procedures, expanding its services beyond children. Another 232 adults received free specialist consultations and heart screenings during the inaugural mission. That was by Fiji Village. Solar power strengthens remote heart health care. Rotuma Hospital has become Fiji's second fully solar-powered subdivisional hospital health facility on Matuku, Kandavu, and Koro have also received solar systems, helping them refrigerate vaccines, operate medical equipment, and continue working during power failures. Wow. Now, on Australia, AI accessed a Medicare portal. Prime Minister Anthony Albanese revealed this morning that an unauthorized artificial intelligence agent accessed an Australian Medicare data portal earlier in 2026. The initial report does not yet identify what information was accessed or whether individuals need to take action. That was from ABC News. Ukraine agreement. Australia and Ukraine have signed a 10-year security framework covering military training, reconstruction, and possible joint production of missile and drones. Australia has also committed another $60 million to Ukraine defense. More young adults remain at home. The latest HILDA survey shows half of Australian aged 18 to 29 were living with their parents in 2024, compared with 39% in 2001. Housing costs and financial pressures were major concerns, although employment and the stability of long-term relationship remained relatively strong.

Sorry, I don't know what happened there. Why did the song just stop? My song just went off, so... Yep, sure. Yep.

0: Wow. I hope you enjoyed that. That was from the movie Professor.
1: Okay.
0: Yeah.
1: Yeah. All right. You know, when you run for politics, you should have an exemplary record, right? You and the family and everything, isn't it?
0: You should.
1: Did you know that Pauline Hanson's got three sons?
0: No, I didn't.
1: Oh, well. One of the sons, Adam Hanson, pleaded guilty in 2016 to breaching a domestic violence order. An older report said Tony Zagorski, then she must have married a Zagorski, right? Older report say Tony Zagorski was fined in, the other son, 2002 over involvement as a driver for an illegal escort operation. So there you have it. The third one, that's nothing. I think it's quite good. But the two of them have a record. Anyway, domestic. There must have been a domestic... well, what do you expect? Anyway. Aage badhte hain, dosto. Our phone number is 043-003-1701. I think I might be able to take your call, but I don't guarantee, but I will try. Okay, OLS 3279-1701 par aap studio bhi call kar sakte hain. तो चलो आगे कार्यक्रम में बढ़ते हैं और अगला जो गीत मैं सोचता हूँ ये बजाऊं या ना बजाऊं, खैर ये गाना है भूपेंद्र सिंह ने गाया इस गीत को और इट सूट्स द सीनरी वेयर आई एम.

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